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It's the key to life. That's what it is. I want more. I want more butter. It's the sweetest thing. That natural slip and slide. That intellectual sexual ride.

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Damn. How'd you get so much these, bro? Cause I've been writing since a young and talking easos. Damn. How'd you get so much these, bro? Cause I've been writing since a young and talking easos. Damn.

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This is not how I woke up, but it's how I look now. If you leave with me, we'll be on till morn. Then we rinse and repeat.

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1: I'm on a mission. Hear my story in limited edition. Down the east was a warehouse session. All night business, the intention. Rounded the posse. Rushed the gate inside was hype with the sound of the bass. From the roof, the lights were strobing. Left the right, speakers were rocking.

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1: Race now, your hands up. 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
1: I'm Joe Kittinger. I spent 29 years in the United States Air Force. Half my career was spent in research and development, worked as a test pilot. The other half was a fighter pilot.
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0: Day and night. It's time for the summer. Anytime's right. You can feel it. Yes. Soon.
1: Mr. Boots House, Mr.

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1: And have some fun. 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

Chris Boone. Dear Humans. Maybe simplest deep waves in Radio DAB+.

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1: Let the brain circulate. 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Man, strummer, tap in the hands, pump it a pump, pump, pump up the jazz. Yeah, we're getting driven like that. Yo, to get the rhythm like that. 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Goes out through the people who's puffing and passed away.